0: mayor and governor still haven't been counted, frustrating many. Fox's Matt Finn has the latest from Los Angeles.
1: The process, we're told, takes so long in part because each ballot must have its signature verified, and if there's an issue, there's a 10-day period to have it cured. Now, the most recent mail-in ballots that were processed are favoring Democrats, as many analysts suggested they would.
0: At a roundtable on American agriculture in Chippewa Falls, Wisconsin, President Trump says the war with Iran is largely finished.
2: One way or the other is finished. It's either finished with a piece of paper or finished a more difficult way, although you could say a much easier way.
0: No deal has been signed. The president describes the conflict as putting out a fire. Huge sell-off on Wall Street with the Dow down 695 points. NASDAQ dropping 1,121 points, losing 4% of its value. 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
3: 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Here's this hour's news update with Jeff Boggs.
4: Missouri currently lacks both an interim state education commissioner and a state board of education president following the resignation of Mary Schrag and Carla Esslinger. Governor Mike Kehoe quickly filled Schrag's vacancy with Jordan Bradbury and Robbie Myers. Esslinger's retirement took effect on June 1st, along with her deputy commissioner, Kelly Jones. The only experienced board members remaining are Pamela Westbrook Hodge and Carrie Casey, with their terms expiring in 2026 and 2027, respectively. Vice President Brooks Miller will serve as acting president until elections on June 23rd. Appointments by the governor can only be confirmed by the state Senate, which may choose not to consider the nominees. The board is designed to ensure that political influence in the selection of a commissioner is minimized, requiring a bipartisan composition. However, the governor's appointments often sway the board's majority. City streets and utility poles in Lebanon will be seeing improvements this summer. Work on 19 city streets was approved during the most recent city council meeting. Council also discussed the upcoming community picnic during that meeting. Lebanon Mayor Jared Carr says the city also received a large grant for the utility pole project.
5: At the May 26th council meeting, we approved an overlay program that will resurface 19 streets, nearly 3.5 miles of road. Work is expected to begin in July, and Lebanon Utilities recently received a nearly $500,000 grant to replace aging wood utility poles with steel structures, a smart, long-term investment in reliability for every customer. And speaking of things to look forward to this summer, our America 250 celebration continues to build momentum. On Friday, July 3rd, we'll host a downtown community picnic right in the heart of Lebanon with live entertainment, food, and family-friendly fun. Then on Saturday, June 4th, we'll cap it off with a fireworks show at the Floyd W. Jones Lebanon Regional Airport. These are free community events and a chance for everyone to come together and celebrate America's 250th birthday in a way that's truly Lebanon. More details will be shared as we get closer, so stay tuned.
4: Mayor Carr also wanted to remind residents the Boswell Aquatic Center is now open. The facility opened June 2nd and will remain open through mid-August. More information about admission prices, hours, and private parties can be found at the city's website. With your KJL 103.7 local news break, I'm Jeff Boggs.
6: Here's your regional radio KJEL Skyscan forecast. Lows level off around 68. Tonight, under overcast skies, slight chance of thunderstorms. Tomorrow, 81. Cloudy skies expected. Lows level off around 68. Tomorrow night, slight chance of thunderstorms. Low 80s, Sunday, with thunderstorms likely. Turning warmer, Monday, with highs in the mid-80s, storms continue. I'm staff meteorologist Jennifer Wojcicki. Currently, 81.
7: 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My name is Riley Davis, and I hope you're having a great night.

I'm George Strait, and honey, I own this bar. They say tonight it's your birthday.

Without Saying a Word by Trey Lewis here on KGEL 103.7. Coming up next, we've got The Fall by Cody Johnson. My name is Riley Davis, and I hope you guys are having a great night.

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1: Here's your regional radio KJEL Skyscan forecast. Lows level off around 68. Tonight, under overcast skies, slight chance of thunderstorms. Tomorrow, 81. Cloudy skies expected. Lows level off around 68. Tomorrow night, slight chance of thunderstorms. Low 80s, Sunday, with thunderstorms likely. Turning warmer, Monday, with highs in the mid-80s, storms continue. I'm staff meteorologist Jennifer Wojcicki. Currently, 81.
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Something in the Orange by Zach Bryan on KGEL, New Country for the Ozarks. Coming up next, we've got Ride, Ride, Ride by George Burge and Luke Bryan.

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2: News, I'm Tom Graham. It's still unclear exactly who all will move into the general election following California's primary earlier this week. Three top candidates hoping to advance for the race in the governor's election, but the ballot counting continues 3 days after the primary. Republican candidate Steve Hilton.
3: We have become a national and an international laughingstock.
2: He's been locked in a tight race with Democrat candidates Javier Becerra and Tom Steyer. Becerra is projected to move into the general election. President Trump continues to insist Iran will open the Strait of Hormuz and abandon its nuclear ambitions. He says it will be resolved through a peace deal or military action.
4: We're at a point. We're going to come out of Iran very quickly, and it's going to be very strong one way or the other.
2: The president speaking during an agriculture roundtable in Chippewa Falls, Wisconsin today. 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
0: 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Here's this hour's news update with Bruce Wayne.
5: We are less than a month away from the beginning of the 2026 Laclede County Fair. The fair will get underway on Saturday, July 4th, and will continue through Saturday, July 11th. Bailey Bilger with the Laclede County Fair Board says there is no gate admission charge for the first weekend of the Laclede County Fair.
6: We will start off on July 4th. We will have our carnival open for that day and July 5th. We'll also have the goat show and the horse show on the 5th as well, and then on Monday is when it really kicks off with all of our livestock and our events on the track, and that's when we'll really get going.
5: Fair Board President Glenn Rafe says the fair will be taking a break from a fireworks show on the opening night of the fair so as to not compete with the city's fireworks show at the Floyd W. Jones Airport that night. Rafe says there will be plenty of activities going on during the opening weekend of the fair.
7: They have a big one going, so we're going to take a break for a year or so. You know, hopefully everybody can enjoy the fireworks over at the city, and we're just going to have it's a free admission to get in the 4th and the 5th, so kick it off basically with the horse show out on the track and the goat show in the barn, and all of our home ec will be entered on Sunday. A lot going on, it's just we're not going to have a big event this year to kick it off.
5: The Torres Family Circus will be doing shows at 6 and 9 p.m. on Saturday, July 4th and Sunday, July 5th at the Laclede County Fair. Ride wristbands can be purchased for $20. Season passes to the Laclede County Fair can be purchased for $45 until July 1st by calling 417-718-6752. The Boswell Aquatic Center is now open. The facility opened on June 2nd, and Lebanon Mayor Jared Carr says season passes and frequent swimmer passes can be purchased to save money off the daily cost of admission, and more information about the Boswell Aquatic Center can be found on the city's website.
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9: Here's your regional radio KJEL SkyScan forecast. Cloudy skies expected tonight with a low of 68. Slight chance of thunderstorms tomorrow. Daytime highs approaching 81. 68 tomorrow night. Slight chance for storms. Low 80s Sunday with storms likely. Turning warmer Monday with highs in the mid-80s. Chance for storms continues. I'm staff meteorologist Jennifer Wojcicki. Currently 79.
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That was Worth Your Wild by Russell Dickerson here on KGEL 103.7. I hope you're having a great Friday night. Coming up next for you, we've got Brunette by Tucker Wetmore.

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1: Here's your regional radio KJEL Skyscan forecast. Cloudy skies expected tonight with a low of 68. Slight chance of thunderstorms tomorrow. Daytime highs approaching 81. 68 tomorrow night. Slight chance for storms. Low 80s Sunday with storms likely. Turning warmer Monday with highs in the mid-80s. Chance for storms continues. I'm staff meteorologist Jennifer Wojcicki.

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You just heard some Brantley Gilbert. Coming up next, we've got Jason Aldean.

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1: Tom Regani. We now know one of two candidates who will appear on the November ballot for California governor. Fox's Kristen Goodwin reports.
2: Democrat Javier Becerra claiming one of two spots on the November ballot in the race to succeed California Governor Gavin Newsom, who is term limited, while President Trump backed conservative commentator Steve Hilton and billionaire Democrat Tom Steyer continue to battle for the other spot.
1: President Trump praises the Make Jobs Report when holding an agricultural roundtable in Wisconsin today, but farmers are getting hit hard by prices that have risen since the Iran war.
3: Farming is a huge part of the economy here, and farmers have been some of the hardest hit by the rising costs from the Iran war. The chemical fertilizer that they were paying $400, $800 a ton for last year now costs up to $1,000, according to the American Farm Bureau.
1: That's Fox's Garrett Tenney. A bloodbath on Wall Street. The NASDAQ lost more than 1,100 points. The Dow was down 695. 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
0: 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Here's this hour's news update with Bruce Wayne.
4: City streets and utility poles in Lebanon will be seeing improvements this summer. Work on 19 city streets was approved during the most recent Lebanon City Council meeting. Council also discussed the upcoming community picnic during that meeting. Lebanon Mayor Jared Carr says the city also received a large grant for the utility pole project.
5: At the May 26th council meeting, we approved an overlay program that will resurface 19 streets, nearly 3.5 miles of road. Work is expected to begin in July, and Lebanon Utilities recently received a nearly $500,000 grant to replace aging wood utility poles with steel structures. A smart, long-term investment in reliability for every customer. And speaking of things to look forward to this summer, our America 250 celebration continues to build momentum. On Friday, July 3rd, we'll host a downtown community picnic right in the heart of Lebanon with live entertainment, food, and family-friendly fun. Then on Saturday, June 4th, we'll cap it off with a fireworks show at the Floyd W. Jones Lebanon Regional Airport. These are free community events and a chance for everyone to come together and celebrate America's 250th birthday in a way that's truly Lebanon. More details will be shared as we get closer, so stay tuned.
4: Mayor Carr also wanted to remind residents the Boswell Aquatic Center is now open. The facility opened June 2nd and will remain open through mid-August. More information about admission, prices, hours, and private parties can be found on the city's website. A senior citizen from Brunner is facing felony charges after his arrest by the Highway Patrol in Douglas County on Wednesday night. 73-year-old Robert D. Teague is charged with felony possession of methamphetamine, possession of drug paraphernalia, failure to appear on a Christian County warrant, and not wearing a seatbelt. Robert D. Teague was taken to the Douglas County Jail in Ava and placed on a 24-hour hold. Teague was taken into custody shortly after 7:30 Wednesday night. A man from Steelville is facing felony charges after a traffic stop by the Missouri State Highway Patrol in Crawford County on Wednesday afternoon. 45-year-old Robert L. Pierce is charged with felony driving while intoxicated on drugs, felony possession of a controlled substance, not having a valid driver's license, and careless and imprudent driving. Robert L. Pierce was taken to Missouri Baptist Hospital in Sullivan for treatment. He has since been released. 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
6: Here's your regional radio KJEL SkyScan forecast. Cloudy skies expected tonight with a low of 68. Slight chance of thunderstorms tomorrow. Daytime highs approaching 81. 68 tomorrow night. Slight chance for storms. Low 80s Sunday with storms likely. Turning warmer Monday with highs in the mid-80s. Chance for storms continues. I'm staff meteorologist Jennifer Wojcicki. Currently 77.
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0: 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You just heard Luke Bryan and Riley Green. Well, I'm Riley Davis, and I hope you're having a great night.
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1: Here's your regional radio KJEL Skyscan forecast. Cloudy skies expected tonight with a low of 68. Slight chance of thunderstorms tomorrow. Daytime highs approaching 81. 68 tomorrow night. Slight chance for storms. Low 80s Sunday with storms likely. Turning warmer Monday with highs in the mid-80s. Chance for storms continues. I'm Staff Meteorologist Jennifer Wojcicki. Currently 77.
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2: Fox News, I'm Chris DeMayo. President Trump says the war with Iran is largely finished.
3: One way or the other is finished. It's either finished with a piece of paper or finished a more difficult way, although you could say a much easier way.
2: The president's remarks at an agriculture roundtable in Chippewa Falls, Wisconsin today. He described the conflict as putting out a fire. Stocks getting hammered today.
4: Dow plunging 695 points, S&P 500 losing 201, NASDAQ plummeting 1,122. Tech stocks taking a beating, especially chip stocks.
2: That's Fox's Lori Cantor. U.S. companies did add 172,000 jobs in May, the jobless rate staying at 4.3%. Russian President Vladimir Putin rejecting a proposal by Ukrainian President Volodymyr Zelensky for a face-to-face meeting, saying he sees no point in it. 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
5: With your KJEL 103.7 live and local news break, I'm Riley Davis. I got the opportunity to speak with Lebanon pastor Ellen Martin about her book, Grace Upon Grace. This book is a collection of all her weekly devotionals that play here on KJEL. I asked her what made her want to become a pastor, and here's what she had to say.
6: Well, I think it was over time. Some people feel that God has called them literally overnight, and I think that happens. But for me, it was beginning to be more and more pulled into doing the Bible studies, doing working with kids, certainly at school. So I think it was a process for me. So as I worked with students for years and worked in the church I was involved with, it became more and more interesting and frankly exciting to begin to think about going into ministry and to preach and to do Bible studies and especially to do pastoral care and crisis care. That was important. And I began to see how a lot of people have felt in different ways, a little bit beaten up by churches, always wondering if God is punishing them, if something bad happens, is it their fault, things like that. And that began to make me want to serve a church where I could comfort people and remind them of God's love all the time.
5: If you would like to purchase a copy of Grace Upon Grace, contact Ellen Martin at pastoremartin@gmail.com or at 1-417-594-0267. Hear more from Pastor Ellen Martin in the coming days on KJEL 103.7. A man is facing first-degree trafficking in drugs felony after a trooper found 1,668 pounds of packaged marijuana in his truck in Greene County. On September 18, 2023, a trooper saw a truck on I-44 driving 72 miles per hour, exceeding the speed limit of 60 miles per hour, and pulled them over. They stopped a man named Clodian Nicola, who said he was hauling personal items and that his truck was rented in Phoenix on September 15th and was due back in Utica, Michigan on September 13th. During routine checks, Nicola's rental agreement was different this time. The agreement was rented for September 6th in Tempe, Arizona, and was back in Michigan on September 14th. Due to inconsistent rental agreements and travel history, the trooper asked Nicola to see the truck's cargo. He said they could cut the lock because another driver had the key to the lock. The trooper began cutting the lock and claimed they smelled marijuana. Behind the cargo door, troopers found cardboard boxes filled with black garbage bags. The garbage bags contained 1,668 pounds of packaged marijuana. Nicola's court date is July 20th, 2026. 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
7: Here's your regional radio KJEL Skyscan forecast. Cloudy skies expected tonight with a low of 68. Slight chance of thunderstorms tomorrow. Daytime highs approaching 81. 68 tomorrow night. Slight chance for storms. low 80s Sunday with storms likely. Turning warmer Monday with highs in the mid-80s. Chance for storms continues. I'm staff meteorologist Jennifer Wojcicki. Right now, 76.
5: 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Coming up next, we've got Hate How You Look by Josh Ross.

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1: Here's your regional radio KJEL Skyscan forecast. Cloudy skies expected tonight with a low of 68. Slight chance of thunderstorms. Tomorrow, daytime highs approaching 81. 68 tomorrow night, slight chance for storms. Low 80s Sunday with storms likely. Turning warmer Monday with highs in the mid-80s. Chance for storms continues. I'm staff meteorologist Jennifer Vujcicki. Right now, 76.
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You'll see a picture of that piece of trash riding around in your pickup truck. 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

0: That was Ashton Shepherd here on KGL 103.7. My name is Riley Davis, and I hope you all are having a great Friday night.
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1: News. I'm Deborah Valentine. Russian President Vladimir Putin has rejected a proposal by Ukrainian President Volodymyr Zelensky for a face-to-face meeting, saying he sees no point in it.
2: The refusal follows an open letter to Putin that Zelensky published on Thursday, offering to resume peace talks while also taunting Putin over things like inflation and Russia's dependence on China.
1: Fox's Tanya J. Powers. The two countries have been at war since February of 2022. U.S. employers adding a surprising 172,000 jobs in May despite the Iran conflict. President Trump, during a roundtable in Chippewa Falls, Wisconsin, reacts.
3: They smashed all expectations by actually three times with and this is during a military conflict.
1: The unemployment rate, 4.3%. 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
4: Here's your regional radio KJEL Skyscan forecast. Cloudy skies expected tonight with a low of 68. Slight chance of thunderstorms tomorrow. Daytime highs approaching 81. 68 tomorrow night. Slight chance for storms. Low 80s Sunday with storms likely. Turning warmer Monday with highs in the mid-80s. Chance for storms continues. I'm staff meteorologist Jennifer Wojcicki. Currently, it's 74 degrees.
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Loving Me Too Long by Jason Aldean here on KJO 103.7. What He'll Never Have by Dylan Scott coming your way next.

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1: Here's your regional radio KJEL Skyscan forecast. Cloudy skies expected tonight with a low of 68. Slight chance of thunderstorms. Tomorrow, daytime highs approaching 81. 68 tomorrow night, slight chance for storms. Low 80s Sunday with storms likely. Turning warmer Monday with highs in the mid-80s. Chance for storms continues. I'm staff meteorologist Jennifer Wojcicki. Currently, it's 74 degrees.
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0: 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My name is Riley Davis, and I hope you had a great Friday night. 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
1: Fox News, I'm Chris DeMayo. President Trump says the war with Iran is largely finished.
2: One way or the other is finished. It's either finished with a piece of paper or finished a more difficult way, although you could say a much easier way.
1: The president's remarks at an agriculture roundtable in Chippewa Falls, Wisconsin today, he described the conflict as putting out a fire. Stocks getting hammered today.
3: Dow plunging 695 points, S&P 500 losing 201, NASDAQ plummeting 1,122. Tech stocks taking a beating, especially chip stocks.
1: That's Fox's Laura Cantor. U.S. companies did add 172,000 jobs in May, the jobless rate staying at 4.3%. NBA final game number two. The New York Knicks top the San Antonio Spurs 105-104. The Knicks now lead that series 2-0. Game three, Monday night in New York. 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
4: Here's your regional radio KJEL Skyscan forecast. 68 overnight under overcast skies. Slight chance for storms again, Saturday, 81. Mainly cloudy skies, Saturday night, slight chance for storms, lows of aloft around 68. Low 80s, Sunday, with storms likely. Warmer, Monday, with highs in the mid-80s, chance for storms continues. I'm staff meteorologist Jennifer Wojcicki. Currently, 73.
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Yes, it is. It's official. Saturday morning. Good morning to you. That's Brad Paisley, of course, and welcome to the future. New Country, KJEL, 103.7 FM. My name is Miles. It's great to have you here. Low Cash and Wrong Hearts.

0: That's Parker McCollum, of course, and Burn It Down here on New Country. KJL.
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Say Why on New Country KJEL. Great to have you listening here this morning on a early Saturday morning. Yes, it is. I know it's just after midnight, but we're going to roll through this Saturday all day long. Going to be a great one. Good stuff coming up from a lot of different country music artists. Keep it here. KJ.

0: New country for the Ozarks. That's David Lee Murphy, Kenny Chesney, and everything's going to be all right. And I sure hope so. Let's check your weather.
1: Here's your regional radio KJEL Skyscan forecast. 68 overnight under overcast skies. Slight chance for storms again, Saturday, 81. Mainly cloudy skies, Saturday night, slight chance for storms, lows of aloft around 68. Low 80s, Sunday, with storms likely. Warmer, Monday, with highs in the mid-80s, chance for storms continues. I'm staff meteorologist Jennifer Wojcicki. Currently, 73.
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Drinking water at a wedding? It's all telling. New Country KJEL on your Saturday morning with Miles and Jake Owen now. 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
1: News. I'm Deborah Valentine. Former HHS Secretary Javier Becerra, a Democrat, has advanced to California's gubernatorial election in November. Votes from Tuesday's primary still being counted. Fox's Matt Finn.
2: LA County has about 680,000 ballots remain to be counted. Both mailed in and dropped off ballots come here. Any ballot postmarked by election day last Tuesday must be counted.
1: Republican Steve Hilton is currently in second place, but the second spot has not yet been called. At a roundtable on American agriculture in Chippewa Falls, Wisconsin, President Trump says the war with Iran is largely finished.
3: One way or the other is finished. It's either finished with a piece of paper or finished a more difficult way, although you could say a much easier way.
1: No deal's been signed. The president says Iran was a very capable country that was going to have a massive nuclear presence, and the U.S. wasn't going to let that happen. 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
4: Here's your regional radio KJEL Skyscan forecast. 68 overnight under mainly cloudy skies. Chance of thunderstorms again, Saturday, 79. Cloudy skies expected, Saturday night, chance for storms, lows around 67. 83 Sunday, with thunderstorms likely. 86 Monday, chance for storms continues. I'm staff meteorologist Jennifer Wojcicki. Right now, 72.
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Yeah, 1 o'clock in the morning. We're rolling through the 1 o'clock hour musically with Jason Aldean now. And don't tell on me, KJL.

0: Who says nothing good happens after midnight? I'm having fun, are you? Tyler Hubbard there and dancing in the country.
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0: And I got a bridge in San Francisco I'd like to sell you, too. I own this bar. 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

0: Faith Hill. Let's go to Vegas, and why not? Because what happens in Vegas stays in Vegas. We all know that very well, don't we?
1: 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Chance of thunderstorms again, Saturday, 79. Cloudy skies expected, Saturday night, chance for storms, lows around 67. 83, Sunday, with thunderstorms likely. 86, Monday, chance for storms continues. I'm staff meteorologist Jennifer Wojcicki. Right now, 72.
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Megan Maroney, Beautiful Things on New Country KGL with Miles in on a Saturday morning. Yes, it is morning. It's not Friday night anymore. Hasn't been for a long time now.

Oh, I do. I wish you well and all those other good things that I wish you. Keith Urban for you now. I told you so. 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
1: Fox News, I'm Chris DeMayo. President Trump says the war with Iran is largely finished.
2: One way or the other is finished. It's either finished with a piece of paper or finished a more difficult way, although you could say a much easier way.
1: The president's remarks at an agriculture roundtable in Chippewa Falls, Wisconsin, he described the conflict as putting out a fire. NBA Finals Game 2, the New York Knicks top the San Antonio Spurs 104-103.
3: 4 seconds. Fox, to Wembanyama, pulls up, jumper, won't go, rebound taken by Vassell, it's over! It's over! The Knicks survive!
1: The call on ABC, the Knicks now lead the series 2-0. Game 3 is set for Monday night in New York. Stocks taking a beating on Friday, the Dow plunging 695 points. 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
4: Here's your regional radio KJEL Skyscan forecast. 68 overnight under mainly cloudy skies. Chance of thunderstorms again, Saturday, 79. Cloudy skies expected, Saturday night, chance for storms, lows around 67. 83 Sunday, with thunderstorms likely. 86 Monday, chance for storms continues. I'm staff meteorologist Jennifer Wojcicki. Currently 71.
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I just love motorboating, don't you? Little Big Town Pontoon here on New Country, KJEL, KJEL, New Country for the Ozarks. Great to have you along here on a Saturday morning. Chevy Silverado, and of course, it's Bailey Zimmerman.

0: Never say hate, and certainly don't say with that with whiskey there. 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

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We're going to do that shortly. Right now, Chris Jameson on your Saturday morning.

0: Brad Paisley and everything's camouflage, and why wouldn't it be? It needs to be. It should be. It's the way God intended it, I think. Ross Brady comes your way this morning beginning at 6 a.m., so keep it here on New Country. 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
1: Here's your regional radio KJEL Skyscan forecast. 68 overnight under mainly cloudy skies. Chance of thunderstorms again Saturday, 79. Cloudy skies expected Saturday night. Chance for storms, lows around 67. 83 Sunday with thunderstorms likely. 86 Monday, chance for storms continues. I'm staff meteorologist Jennifer Wojcicki. Currently 71.
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Who that, you say? That's Tucker Wetmore and Brunette here on New Country KGL, and that is a new hit song right there. Brian Martin's going to try and make this one a hit. 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

Well, I'm a sweetheart there. Lauren Elena, along with Chase Matthew and all my exes on New Country KJEL. 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Great to have you here. Chris Young and Mitchell Tenpenny now.

0: Well, I was a riser at one point in my life. 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

That, of course, Kane Brown and Woman on New Country, KGL, your Saturday morning with Miles. Great to have you along here. Right now, it's Co-Wetzel, of course. And Feel Better. I Just Wanna Feel Better. New Country, KGL. That we

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1: News. I'm Deborah Valentine. During a roundtable on American agriculture in Chippewa Falls, Wisconsin, President Trump says the war with Iran is largely finished, months ahead of the midterms.
2: We're at a point we're going to come out of Iran very quickly, and it's going to be very strong one way or the other, whether it's a piece of paper or the very tough way, okay? The very tough way is maybe the easier way.
1: The president promising farmers that once the U.S. exits the conflict, prices will fall. The Labor Department Friday reporting over 172,000 new jobs were created in May. Despite the numbers, a down day on Wall Street. Fox Business Network's Edward Lawrence.
3: Construction jobs created 17,000, manufacturing, turning around the losses, up 7,000 jobs. However, the down 695 points.
1: The Nasdaq plummeted 1,121, the S&P 500 down 200, the unemployment rate at 4.3%. 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
4: Here's your regional radio KJEL Skyscan forecast. 68 overnight under mainly cloudy skies. Chance for storms Saturday, 79. Overcast, Saturday night, chance for storms, lows around 67. Low 80s, Sunday, with thunderstorms likely. Turning warmer, Monday, with highs in the mid-80s, storms continue. I'm staff meteorologist Jennifer Wojcicki. Right now, 70.
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Jason Aldean, of course, and a little more summertime. We're going to have plenty of summertime coming up here as we work our way through the month of June. Big game this afternoon, 1:15 for the first pitch. 12:20 will be the pregame as Cardinals take on Cincinnati. Jim Edmonds bobblehead day, in case you were wondering.

0: Kelsey Ballerini, as we're well into your 3 o'clock hour here on a Saturday morning. Cowboys cry too. Two is in also.
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0: Well, yeah, all right, you'll get over it. Trust me. Brantley Gilbert, I want you back. New Country, KJEL, KJEL, Miles in on a Saturday morning with one of my favorites, Morgan Wallen. Now,
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1: Here's your regional radio KJEL Skyscan forecast. 68 overnight under mainly cloudy skies. Chance for storms, Saturday, 79. Overcast, Saturday night, chance for storms, lows around 67. Low 80s, Sunday, with thunderstorms likely. Turning warmer, Monday, with highs in the mid-80s, storms continue. I'm staff meteorologist Jennifer Wojcicki. Right now, 70.
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Jordan Davis, and turn this truck around here on New Country KGL. Your home for the St. Louis Cardinals. Big game coming up this afternoon. 1:15, well, 12:20 for pregame, but 1:15 first pitch against Cincinnati.

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0: 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My last single Saturday night.
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Right there, new country from Corey Kent and, Co Wetzel in on that one. Rocky Mountain Low. I remember Rocky Mountain High.

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1: News. I'm Chris DeMeo. President Trump says the war with Iran is largely finished.
2: One way or the other is finished. It's either finished with a piece of paper or finished a more difficult way, although you could say a much easier way.
1: The president's remarks at an agriculture roundtable in Chippewa Falls, Wisconsin yesterday. He described the conflict as putting out a fire. NBA Finals Game 2. The New York Knicks topped the San Antonio Spurs 104-103.
3: 4 seconds. Fox to Wembanyama. Pulls up. Jumper. Won't go. Rebound taken by Vassell. It's over. It's over. The Knicks survive.
1: The call on ABC. Knicks now lead that series 2-0. Game 3 is set for Monday night in New York. Stocks taking a beating on Friday. The Dow plunging 695 points. 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
4: Here's your regional radio KJEL Skyscan forecast. 68 overnight under mainly cloudy skies. Chance for storms, Saturday, 79. Overcast, Saturday night, chance for storms, lows around 67. Low 80s, Sunday, with thunderstorms likely. Turning warmer, Monday, with highs in the mid-80s, storms continue. I'm staff meteorologist Jennifer Wojcicki. Right now, 70.
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or four. I usually make it through Saturday sober. 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One bourbon, one scotch, one beer.

That is, of course, Eric Church here this morning. A record year as we get the 4 o'clock hour underway, rolling along on a Saturday morning with Chris Young right now. And the last one dies. Ooh, sounds serious.

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1: Here's your regional radio KJEL Skyscan forecast. 68 overnight under mainly cloudy skies. Chance for storms, Saturday, 79. Overcast, Saturday night, chance for storms, lows around 67. Low 80s, Sunday, with thunderstorms likely. Turning warmer, Monday, with highs in the mid-80s, storms continue. I'm staff meteorologist Jennifer Wojcicki. Right now, 70.
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Luke Combs, Days Like These. One of my favorite new artists, Luke Combs, man, he's got it going on, hasn't he? So is this guy, Zach Top. And Good Times and Tan Lines on New Country KJLC.

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Low cash, wrong hearts here on New Country KGL on your Saturday morning. We have news and weather coming up here, top of the hour. 5 o'clock straight up. Ah, thereabouts. Big game this afternoon, 12:20 for the pregame show, 1:15 the first pitch, as the Cardinals take on the Cincinnati Reds. Well, I heard.

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Got to get that little staticky part in there at the end. That's Graylin James, Water at a Wedding on New Country KGEL, New Country for the Ozarks. Great to have you along here Saturday morning with Miles. That's me. And this is Jamie Johnson.

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1: Fox News, I'm Deborah Valentine. Secretary of War Pete Hegseth is in Normandy, France, to commemorate the 82nd anniversary of the D-Day landings in Normandy. The event honors the sacrifices of patriots who fought and died on the Normandy beaches to secure and defend freedom in Europe in the face of tyranny. Secretary Hegseth will meet with the Minister of the Armed Forces. President Donald Trump aboard Air Force One on Friday says he remains optimistic about an end to the Russia-Ukraine war.
2: It's a war that should have never happened, would have never happened if I was president. But I think that's going to get worked out.
1: Russian officials say a large-scale Ukrainian drone attack on St. Petersburg has prompted Governor Alexander Begloff to tell residents to remain indoors. The attack comes after Russia's president refused a request from Ukraine's president for face-to-face meetings. 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
3: Here's your regional radio KJEL Skyscan forecast. 68 overnight under mainly cloudy skies. Chance for storms Saturday, 79. Overcast Saturday night, chance for storms. Lows around 67. Low 80s Sunday with thunderstorms likely. Turning warmer Monday with highs in the mid 80s. Storms continue. I'm staff meteorologist Jennifer Wojcicki. Right now, 69.
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1: Kick it up, indeed. That's Luke Bryan for you here this morning. And kick the dust up on New Country KGL. Vincent Mason now. And I wish you well. No sarcasm.

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1: Mr. Cody Johnson and Blame Texas here on New Country KJO. Miles on a Saturday morning. Good morning.

0: I love the attitude. I'm not sure I can contain it, though. George Strait, Easy Come, Easy Go, here this morning on New Country KGEL on your Saturday morning. Great to have you along. Don't forget Cardinals baseball coming up this afternoon. Let's see. 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
1: Here's your regional radio KJEL Skyscan forecast. 68 overnight under mainly cloudy skies. Chance for storms, Saturday, 79. Overcast, Saturday night, chance for storms, lows around 67. Low 80s, Sunday, with thunderstorms likely. Turning warmer, Monday, with highs in the mid-80s, storms continue. I'm Staff Meteorologist Jennifer Wojcicki. Right now, 69.
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That, of course, Post Malone and Morgan Wallen. And I ain't coming back. I ain't gonna do it. I don't know. It's been a long night here. Saturday morning with Miles and Bailey Zimmerman with Luke Combs. Backup plan. New Country Key.

Jason Aldean, Don't Tell on Me here on New Country KGL. Don't forget, coming up, Ross Brady takes over at 6 o'clock this morning. He'll have you all the way to noon and the big Cardinals game this afternoon.

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0: Cameron Marlowe. Cameron Marlowe giving you up here on New Country KGL. It's about going to wrap things up for me. I'm going to get out of here. And again, Ross Brady comes in here at 6 o'clock this morning. And Cardinals baseball, don't forget, 12:20 this afternoon for the pregame show, 1:15 first pitch.
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0: I had to sneak it in here this morning. That is one of my favorite new songs out right now. Stephen Wilson Jr., a song simply called Gary.
1: Ain't a lot of folks named Gary.
0: Anyhow. All right, sorry about that. Here's Chase Matthew now. Bet this.

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1: News. I'm Pam Puso. The U.S. military says four Iranian drones launched toward the Strait of Hormuz were shot down. President Trump spoke about the conflict in Wisconsin.
2: One way or the other is finished. It's either finished with a piece of paper or finished a more difficult way, although you could say a much easier way.
1: A top Iranian official says peace talks are deadlocked. Despite mounting controversies, prominent Democrats are standing behind Senate hopeful Graham Plattner in Maine.
3: California Democrat Congressman Ro Khanna, who told the crowd at the Plattner rally in Maine, no one should make excuses for past relationship problems, but he still praised Plattner for taking accountability for his past.
1: That's Fox's Kevin Cork. Plattner is hoping to unseat Republican Susan Collins. 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
4: Here's your regional radio KJEL Skyscan forecast. Chance for storms today, otherwise cloudy skies expected. High temperatures reach up to 79. Chance of thunderstorms tonight, lows level off around 67, cloudy skies expected. Thunderstorms likely tomorrow, 83, cloudy. Thunderstorms likely Monday, with highs in the mid-80s, mainly clear Tuesday. I'm staff meteorologist Jennifer Vujicki. Right now, 69.
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0: 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Mm-hmm.

Good morning. It is 6:08 a.m. on June 6th. You are waking up with 103.7 New Country for the Ozarks. I'm Ross Brady. Have a great morning.

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Blown Away, Carrie Underwood for you on 103.7 KJEL. I'm Ross Brady. I can't kid myself. It's a little early this Saturday morning, but I love talking to you guys, and I wouldn't do anything else. Here's John Morgan.

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0: This Heart, Corey Kent on 103.7 KJEL. I'm Ross Brady. I'll be right back.
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Without Saying a Word by Trey Lewis on 103.7 KJEL. I'm Ross Brady. Amen. Shaboozy. Jelly Roll. Here we go. Get up. It's time. Energy levels are max.

0: Here's your regional radio KJEL Skyscan forecast. Chance for storms today. Otherwise, cloudy skies expected. High temperatures reach up to 79. Chance of thunderstorms tonight. Lows level off around 67. Cloudy skies expected. Thunderstorms likely tomorrow, 83, cloudy. Thunderstorms likely Monday, with highs in the mid-80s, mainly clear Tuesday. I'm staff meteorologist Jennifer Wojcicki. Right now, 69.
1: Let's take a look at the closing cash cattle market report for Friday, June the 5th. Some trade is developing in parts of Kansas this morning at 257 to 258, 2 to 3 higher than the bulk of this week's business, and steady to a dollar higher than last week's weighted averages. A few bids are now on the table in parts of Iowa and Nebraska. Texas remains fairly quiet at this time. A light to moderate trade took place on Wednesday and Thursday. Northern dress deals have been marked at mostly 405, steady with the prior week's weighted averages. Southern live deals were done at mostly 255 to 256, $1 to $2 lower than the previous week's weighted averages. Beef cutouts are higher, especially on the select product, with choice up 51 cents at $3.93.17 based on 39 loads, and select up $3.82 at $3.86.86 based on 6 loads. Over on the mercantile, August live cattle up 12 cents at $2.41.65, October up 32 cents at $2.34.12, December up 90 cents at $2.33.67. August feeder cattle up 52 cents at $3.53.90, September up 75 cents at $3.50.82, and October up 57 cents at $3.47.22. With this look at your closing cash cattle market report, I'm Kaylin Lair on TFN The Farm Net. Let's take a look at the closing cash hog market report from Friday, June the 5th. The Eastern Corn Belt is unavailable due to confidentiality. The Western Corn Belt is 8 cents lower at $95.56. Iowa, Minnesota is 60 cents lower at $95.16. The National Cash Hog Average is down 146 at $94.18, with an average range of 87 to 97. Over on the Mercantile, July lean hogs down 280 at $98.80, August down 205 at $97.22, and October down 197 at $83.45. With this look at your closing cash hog market report, I'm Kaylin Lair on TFN The Farm Net. Taking a look at the grains closing from Friday, June the 5th. July corn down 7 at 417.5, September down 5.75 at 427, December down 5.75 at 446. July soybeans down 8 at 1121.5, August down 6.5 at 1126, November down 4 at 1137.5. July Chicago wheat down 1.75 at 580, September down 2.5 at 592.75, and December down 2 at 611.5. With this look at your grains closing, I'm Kaylin Lair on TFN The Farm Net.
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Riley Green changed my mind there. I hope I didn't change your mind. I hope you're staying with me on 103.7 KJEL. I'm Ross Brady. Important events going on this weekend. Route 66 Festival. Head down there. It's going to be great. Food trucks, everything. 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

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I love

0: 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I'm Ross Brady. I'll be right back.
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0: 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Today, USDA participant Rod Bain, Nippling Bushland U.S. Livestock Insects Research Lab Director Kim Lohmeyer, and Undersecretary for Research, Education, and Economics Scott Hutchins are going to be discussing a new research lab that addresses insect threats to livestock.
1: USDA research in the Lone Star State on insects that threaten livestock and wildlife populations has a long history.
2: We're actually going to celebrate this year our 80th year of doing this type of research here in Kerr County. Research on all of these flies and ticks.
1: Kim Lohmeyer is the director of USDA's Agricultural Research Service, Nippling Bushland, U.S. Livestock Insects Research Lab in Kerrville, the recently dedicated facility, the latest chapter in that research legacy. As she noted earlier, the types of insects studied at this new lab include those posing significant threats to our nation's livestock supply.
2: Biting flies, New World screwworm, but we also work on cattle fever ticks and then other ticks as well, like Lone Star ticks and winter ticks. Any tick in general or a biting fly in general that impacts livestock and wildlife.
1: What the new research center brings to the efforts to keep New World screwworm and other insect pests out of our country is state-of-the-art facilities and technologies.
2: About 44,000 square foot research facility. We also have a new about 8,000 square foot rearing facility where we're going to do all of our fly and tick rearing. And we also have a new cattle research barn and working facility. That research station barn allows us to put cattle in station to do fly and tick studies. And then the actual laboratory part has state-of-the-art facilities that are going to include BSL-2 rearing facility for invasive arthropods. And we also have new equipment like GC mass specs and other chemistry equipment to help us continue to do the work that we're doing, coming up with a better lure and a better trap for New World screwworms.
1: The studies and development that comes out of the new Kerrville laboratory support not only stakeholders in the livestock and wildlife sectors.
2: Our other major stakeholder groups are our federal partners, the USDA APHIS, Animal Plant Health Inspection Service. So we do the research that helps support the regulatory efforts that APHIS does in the field, in particular for New World screwworm and for cattle fever tick.
1: Among those seeing the state-of-the-art tech and complex firsthand during the dedication ceremony, Agriculture Undersecretary for Research, Education, and Economics, Scott Hutchins.
3: The DNA sequencing of the flies, of the pests, we can do sequencing in hours or days when it used to take weeks, months, and years. So we have the ability to do high-throughput sequencing, and understanding the gene map and the genome is really the information that we need to be able to make some interventions and to be able to understand the basis for what needs to be addressed with regard to the flies and with regard to the ticks and so forth.
1: I'm Rod Bain, reporting for the U.S. Department of Agriculture in Washington, D.C.
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5: News. I'm Pam Puso. The U.S. military says four Iranian drones launched toward the Strait of Hormuz were shot down. President Trump spoke about the conflict in Wisconsin.
6: One way or the other is finished. It's either finished with a piece of paper or finished a more difficult way, although you could say a much easier way.
5: A top Iranian official says peace talks are deadlocked. Despite mounting controversies, prominent Democrats are standing behind Senate hopeful Graham Plattner in Maine.
7: California Democrat Congressman Ro Khanna, who told the crowd at the Plattner rally in Maine, no one should make excuses for past relationship problems, but he still praised Plattner for taking accountability for his past.
5: That's Fox's Kevin Cork. Plattner is hoping to unseat Republican Susan Collins. 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
8: Here's your regional radio KJEL Skyscan forecast. Chance for storms today. Otherwise, cloudy skies expected. High temperatures reach up to 79. Chance of thunderstorms tonight. Lows level off around 67. Cloudy skies expected. Thunderstorms likely tomorrow, 83. Cloudy. Thunderstorms likely Monday with highs in the mid-80s. Mainly clear Tuesday. I'm staff meteorologist Jennifer Wojcicki. Right now, 69.
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It ain't a bad life when you get to wake up and go to work at 103.7 KJEL. I'm Ross Brady. Thank you for listening to me. I don't know if you're listening at a campground. I don't know if you're listening to me on the river. I bet you that's where my uncle would be listening, is on the current river. But my mom, she likes to listen, and what Parker McCollum sings about, a big old fancy house.

0: 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I'm Ross Brady. I'll be right back.
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Ride with 103.7 KJEL Radio. I'm Ross Brady, and hope everybody's doing okay. I don't know if your morning started off rough, and I don't know how your day may go. Just know that I'll always be here for you at 103.7 KJEL. Here's I Am Okay by Megan Maroney.

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Thank you for joining me on your Saturday morning. Here's Time's Ticking by Justin Moore.

0: Here's your regional radio KJEL Skyscan forecast. Chance for storms today, otherwise cloudy skies expected. High temperatures reach up to 79. Chance of thunderstorms tonight, lows level off around 67, cloudy skies expected. Thunderstorms likely tomorrow, 83, cloudy. Thunderstorms likely Monday, with highs in the mid-80s, mainly clear Tuesday. I'm staff meteorologist Jennifer Wojcicki. Right now, 69.
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I Ain't Saying by Jordan Davis. Jordan Davis might not say it, but I'm going to say it. 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I'm Ross Brady, and boots off, John Party. Here we go.

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2: News. I'm Paul Stevens. Secretary of War Pete Hegseth in Normandy, France, commemorating the 82nd anniversary of the D-Day landings in World War II.
3: It is a monument to the unyielding spirit of the American warrior, a testament to the supreme sacrifices our warriors made to liberate an entire continent from the grip of tyranny.
2: President Trump made time on board Air Force One Friday, saying he remains optimistic about ending the Russia-Ukraine war.
4: It's a war that should have never happened, would have never happened if I was president. But I think that's going to get worked out.
2: Russian officials say, meantime, a large-scale Ukrainian drone attack on St. Petersburg, prompting the governor there, Alexander Beglov, to tell residents to remain indoors. Over 172,000 new jobs created in May. 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
5: Here's your regional radio KJEL Skyscan forecast. Chance for storms today. Otherwise, cloudy skies expected. High temperatures reach up to 79. Chance of thunderstorms tonight. Lows level off around 67. Cloudy skies expected. Thunderstorms likely tomorrow, 83. Cloudy. Thunderstorms likely Monday with highs in the mid-80s. Mainly clear Tuesday. I'm staff meteorologist Jennifer Wojcicki. Right now, 70.
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I Ain't Coming Back by Morgan Wallen and Post Malone. Unlike them, I came back on 103.7 KJEL. I'm Ross Brady. I wish you would tell your friends and family to give us a shot and tune on in.

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0: On the Other Side of You by Joe Nichols. On the other side of a peanut butter jelly sandwich is KJELE Radio, KJEL Radio with Ross Brady is what you're listening to. New country for the Ozarks. I'll be right back.
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If I Don't Leave, I'm Gonna Stay by Carly Pearce and Riley Green this morning on 103.7 KJEL. Here's What He'll Never Have by Dylan Scott.

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0: Here's your regional radio KJEL Skyscan forecast. Chance for storms today. Otherwise, cloudy skies expected. High temperatures reach up to 79. Chance of thunderstorms tonight. Lows level off around 67. Cloudy skies expected. Thunderstorms likely tomorrow, 83. Cloudy. Thunderstorms likely Monday with highs in the mid-80s. Mainly clear Tuesday. I'm staff meteorologist Jennifer Wojcicki. Right now, 70.
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1: 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I sadly can't be here all day, but for now, I'm going to hold it down with you. I'm Ross Brady. Thank you for listening. And if you just woke up, good morning.

0: greatest love story on 103.7 New Country for the Ozarks. I'm Ross Brady. I'll be right back.
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1: News. I'm Paul Stevens. Secretary of War Pete Hegseth in Normandy, France, commemorating the 82nd anniversary of the D-Day landings in World War II.
2: The first waves of soldiers took devastating casualties. Thousands of our absolute best cut down. But the American warfighter never quit. Fueled by an unwavering love of country and the men beside them, they pushed forward.
1: D-Day, June 6, 1944, the biggest amphibious invasion in war history. Smiles at the White House, the U.S. adding 172,000 jobs in the month of May.
3: Right now, Wall Street just doesn't understand that the Trump economy is really creating an economic golden age. And then another thing that is probably not going to make the headlines, certainly not in the fake news, is that the numbers keep getting revised up.
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4: Here's your regional radio KJEL SkyScan forecast. Daytime highs approaching 78 today under overcast skies with a chance for storms. Cloudy skies expected again tonight, slight chance of thunderstorms, lows level off around 68, high of 83, tomorrow storms likely. Highs level off around 86 Monday, with storms likely. 90, mainly sunny skies, Tuesday. I'm staff meteorologist Jennifer Wojcicki. Currently 73.
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Cody Johnson, The Fall. I'm not falling. I'm trying to rise up here in the radio world. Here's yesterday, all day, every day. 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

0: One of Them Girls, Lee Bryce, 103.7 New Country for the Ozarks. I'm Ross Brady. I'll be right back.
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I'm Ross Brady. It might be a little early to start drinking, but here's Redbird by Hunter Girl for you.

0: She's never coming back on 103.7 KJEL Radio. I'm Ross Brady. Thank you for listening. Here's Me and a Beer, which I will be having later, by Chris Jansen.
1: Prettiest girl I've ever seen. 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I thought

0: Here's your regional radio KJEL SkyScan forecast. Daytime highs approaching 78 today under overcast skies with a chance for storms. Cloudy skies expected again tonight, slight chance of thunderstorms. Lows level off around 68, high of 83 tomorrow, storms likely. Highs level off around 86 Monday with storms likely. 90, mainly sunny skies Tuesday. I'm staff meteorologist Jennifer Wojcicki. Currently 73.
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Between a Rock and a Hard Place on 103.7 KJEL. I'm Ross Brady, and there's not a lot of people named Gary, but there is one named Stephen Wilson Jr., and he sings about a man named Gary.

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1: I'm Pam Puzo. An emotional D-Day tribute from Secretary of War Pete Hegseth. During a ceremony in Normandy, France, he addressed the last living veterans of World War II.
2: They are a living embodiment of the warrior ethos we today revive at the Department of War.
1: D-Day marked the start of the campaign to liberate Nazi-occupied Europe. The controversies keep piling up against Democratic Senate candidate Graham Platner in Maine, who addressed supporters last night.
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4: Here's your regional radio KJEL Skyscan forecast. Daytime highs approaching 78 today under overcast skies with a chance for storms. Cloudy skies expected again tonight, slight chance of thunderstorms, lows level off around 68, high of 83 tomorrow, storms likely. Highs level off around 86 Monday with storms likely, 90 mainly sunny skies Tuesday. I'm staff meteorologist Jennifer Wojcicki. Currently, 73.
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Beautiful Things, Megan Maroney, Luke Combs coming up for you. I Ain't No Cowboy, and I think I'm just going to stay in the radio station. I don't need to go be a cowboy.

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0: Here's your regional radio KJEL SkyScan forecast. Daytime highs approaching 78 today under overcast skies with a chance for storms. Cloudy skies expected again tonight, slight chance of thunderstorms, lows level off around 68, high of 83, tomorrow, storms likely. Highs level off around 86, Monday, with storms likely, 90, mainly sunny skies, Tuesday. I'm staff meteorologist Jennifer Wojcicki, currently 73.
1: 14 food trucks. 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

Hope That I'm Enough by Parker McCollin. I hope that I've been enough for you this morning on 103.7 KJEL. Here's Easy to Love by Dustin Lynn.

0: 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I'm Ross Brady.
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1: Paul Stevens, Secretary of War Pete Hegseth in Normandy, France, commemorating the 82nd anniversary of the D-Day landings in World War II, honoring those who perished on and survived that day.
2: They are a living embodiment of the warrior ethos we today revive at the Department of War. To the veterans here today who served in France and around the globe, gentlemen, we love you.
1: D-Day, June 6, 1944, the largest amphibious invasion in history. The U.S. adding 172,000 jobs in May.
3: Right now, Wall Street just doesn't understand that the Trump economy is really creating an economic golden age. And then another thing that is probably not going to make the headlines, certainly not in the fake news, is that the numbers keep getting revised up.
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4: Here's your regional radio KJEL Skyscan forecast. Chance for storms today, otherwise cloudy skies. Daytime highs approaching 79. Chance of thunderstorms tonight, lows dip down to about 68, cloudy skies. Storms likely tomorrow, 83. Temperatures a bit above average Monday and Tuesday, with highs from the mid-80s to the upper 80s. Thunderstorms likely Monday. I'm staff meteorologist Jennifer Wojcicki. Right now, 73.
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0: Here's your Regional Radio KJEL Skyscan forecast. Chance for storms today, otherwise cloudy skies. Daytime highs approaching 79. Chance of thunderstorms tonight, lows dip down to about 68, cloudy skies. Storms likely tomorrow, 83. Temperatures a bit above average Monday and Tuesday, with highs from the mid-80s to the upper 80s. Thunderstorms likely Monday. I'm Staff Meteorologist Jennifer Wojcicki. Right now, 73.
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0: Things that never cross a man's mind, like turning the microphone on at the radio station. 103.7 New Country for the Ozarks. I'm Ross Brady, and it's sad to say, but I have to go now. Thank you for listening to me. Have a great Saturday.
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1: Paul Stevens, Secretary of War Pete Hegseth in Normandy, France, commemorating the 82nd anniversary of the D-Day landings in World War II, honoring those who perished on and survived that day.
2: They are a living embodiment of the warrior ethos we today revive at the Department of War. To the veterans here today who served in France and around the globe, gentlemen, we love you.
1: D-Day, June 6, 1944, the largest amphibious invasion in history. The U.S. adding 172,000 jobs in May.
3: Right now, Wall Street just doesn't understand that the Trump economy is really creating an economic golden age. And then another thing that is probably not going to make the headlines, certainly not in the fake news, is that the numbers keep getting revised up.
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4: Here's your regional radio KJEL Skyscan forecast. Chance for storms today, otherwise cloudy skies. Daytime highs approaching 79. Chance of thunderstorms tonight, lows dip down to about 68, cloudy skies. Storms likely tomorrow, 83. Temperatures a bit above average Monday and Tuesday, with highs from the mid-80s to the upper 80s. Thunderstorms likely Monday. I'm staff meteorologist Jennifer Wojcicki. Currently 74.
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0: Here's your regional radio KJEL SkyScan forecast. Chance for storms today, otherwise cloudy skies. Daytime highs approaching 79. Chance of thunderstorms tonight, lows dip down to about 68, cloudy skies. Storms likely tomorrow, 83. Temperatures a bit above average Monday and Tuesday, with highs from the mid 80s to the upper 80s. Thunderstorms likely Monday. I'm staff meteorologist Jennifer Wojcicki. Currently 74.
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1: Paul Stevens, Secretary of War Pete Hegseth in Normandy, France today, commemorating the 82nd anniversary of the D-Day landings in World War II, honoring those who perished on and also survived that day.
2: They are a living embodiment of the warrior ethos we today revive at the Department of War. 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
1: The U.S. adding 172,000 jobs in May.
3: Right now, Wall Street just doesn't understand that the Trump economy is really creating an economic golden age. And then another thing that is probably not going to make the headlines, certainly not in the fake news, is that the numbers keep getting revised up.
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4: 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A flood watch begins at 1 p.m. tomorrow afternoon and remains in effect until 1 p.m. Monday afternoon. Chance of thunderstorms this afternoon. Otherwise, cloudy skies expected. Daytime highs approaching 79. Cloudy skies expected again tonight. Chance of thunderstorms. Lows level off around 68. I'm Staff Meteorologist Jennifer Wojcicki. Currently 76.
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0: Here's your regional radio KJEL Skyscan forecast. A flood watch begins at 1 p.m. tomorrow afternoon and remains in effect until 1 p.m. Monday afternoon. Chance of thunderstorms this afternoon. Otherwise, cloudy skies expected. Daytime highs approaching 79. Cloudy skies expected again tonight. Chance of thunderstorms. Lows level off around 68. I'm Staff Meteorologist Jennifer Wojcicki. Currently 76.
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1: Fox News, I'm Carmen Roberts. 5 days after the primaries and the mail-in ballot count goes on in California.
2: In the California governor's race, Javier Becerra advancing to the November runoff after trailing former Fox News host and candidate Steve Hilton. But current vote numbers stand at Becerra at just under 30%, Tom Steyer at just under 24%, and Hilton in third at 21%.
1: Fox's Marianne Rafferty. In the Los Angeles mayor's race, Mathia Rahman is gaining ground on second-place Spencer Pratt to face off against Mayor Karen Bass in November. And the New York Knicks beat the San Antonio Spurs last night, 105-104.
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4: Here's your regional radio KJEL Skyscan forecast. A flood watch begins at 1 p.m. tomorrow afternoon and continues until 1 p.m. Monday afternoon. Chance of thunderstorms this afternoon, otherwise cloudy skies expected. Daytime highs approaching 79. Cloudy skies expected again tonight, chance of thunderstorms, lows dip down to about 68. I'm staff meteorologist Jennifer Wojcicki. Currently 77.
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Well, I'm George Strait, and honey, I own this bar. 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

0: Here's your regional radio KJEL Skyscan forecast. A flood watch begins at 1 p.m. tomorrow afternoon and continues until 1 p.m. Monday afternoon. Chance of thunderstorms this afternoon. Otherwise, cloudy skies expected. Daytime highs approaching 79. Cloudy skies expected again tonight. Chance of thunderstorms. Lows dip down to about 68. I'm staff meteorologist Jennifer Wojcicki. Currently 77.
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2: The Conversation, yeah.
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1: Fox News, I'm Ron Shustar. President Trump expressing hope that the war with Iran will end soon, even as Iran continues attacks in the region.
2: Iran once again firing over both ballistic missiles and drones on their neighbors here in the Gulf, raising questions over the future of a possible peace deal between the U.S. and Iran.
1: Fox's Jeff Paul in Dubai. The vote counting in California going painfully slow. So part of the gubernatorial race seems to be firming up.
3: Democrat Javier Becerra is expected to advance to the general election. At the moment, his lead over Republican Steve Hilton is less than a percentage point. Becerra is at 26.8% and Hilton is at 26.4%.
1: Fox's Madeline Rivera in the L.A. race. Incumbent Karen Bass appears to have made it to the general election. 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
4: Here's your regional radio KJEL Skyscan forecast. A flood watch begins at 1 p.m. tomorrow afternoon and continues until 1 p.m. Monday afternoon. Chance of thunderstorms this afternoon. Otherwise, cloudy skies expected. Daytime highs approaching 79. Cloudy skies expected again tonight. Chance of thunderstorms. Lows dip down to about 68. I'm staff meteorologist Jennifer Wojcicki. Right now, it's 76 degrees.
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0: Here's your regional radio KJEL Skyscan forecast. A flood watch begins at 1 p.m. tomorrow afternoon and continues until 1 p.m. Monday afternoon. Chance of thunderstorms this afternoon. Otherwise, cloudy skies expected. Daytime highs approaching 79. Cloudy skies expected again tonight. Chance of thunderstorms. Lows dip down to about 68. I'm staff meteorologist Jennifer Wojcicki. Right now, it's 76 degrees.
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1: News. I'm Carmen Roberts. Auburn University student James Weston Higginbotham, who vanished in Japan after leaving his family following an argument, has been found dead.
2: This is a horrific outcome to what was supposed to be a dream vacation in Japan.
1: Fox's Madison Scarpino. The family confirmed online that volunteer searchers found Weston's body in a mountainous area outside Kyoto. No cause of death given. An emotional D-Day tribute from Secretary of War Pete Hegseth. During a ceremony in Normandy, France, he addressed the last living veterans of World War II.
3: They are a living embodiment of the warrior ethos we today revive at the Department of War.
1: And D-Day marked the start of the campaign to liberate Nazi-occupied Europe in 1944. 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
4: Here's your regional radio KJEL Skyscan forecast. A flood watch begins at 1 p.m. tomorrow afternoon and remains in effect until 1 p.m. Monday afternoon. Chance for storms this afternoon. Otherwise, cloudy skies expected. High temperatures reach up to 79. Slight chance of thunderstorms. Tonight, lows dip down to about 68. Cloudy skies. I'm staff meteorologist Jennifer Wojcicki. Right now, it's 77 degrees.
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0: Here's your regional radio KJEL Skyscan forecast. A flood watch begins at 1 p.m. tomorrow afternoon and remains in effect until 1 p.m. Monday afternoon. Chance for storms this afternoon. Otherwise, cloudy skies expected. High temperatures reach up to 79. Slight chance of thunderstorms. Tonight, lows dip down to about 68. Cloudy skies. I'm staff meteorologist Jennifer Wojcicki. Right now, it's 77 degrees.
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1: I'm Carmen Roberts. Auburn University student James Weston Higginbotham, who vanished in Japan after leaving his family following an argument, has been found dead.
2: This is a horrific outcome to what was supposed to be a dream vacation in Japan.
1: Fox's Madison Scarpino. The family confirmed online that volunteer searchers found Weston's body in a mountainous area outside Kyoto. No cause of death given. An emotional D-Day tribute from Secretary of War Pete Hegseth. During a ceremony in Normandy, France, he addressed the last living veterans of World War II.
3: They are a living embodiment of the warrior ethos we today revive at the Department of War.
1: And D-Day marked the start of the campaign to liberate Nazi-occupied Europe in 1944. 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
4: Here's your regional radio KJEL Skyscan forecast. A flood watch begins at 1 p.m. tomorrow afternoon and remains in effect until 1 p.m. Monday afternoon. Chance for storms this afternoon. Otherwise, cloudy skies expected. High temperatures reach up to 79. Slight chance of thunderstorms tonight. Lows dip down to about

0: 68, cloudy skies.
1: 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Currently 78.
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Hey, happy Saturday evening. Well, we're closer to evening than we are noon, so happy Saturday, everybody. How's it going? This is Jamie Lee, and you're listening to 103.7 KJEL. It's a busy weekend. What y'all been doing this morning, this afternoon? I'm going to stick around for a while, too. Till about midnight, maybe, if I can hang out that long. Got some great country music for you. Stick around.

I like those guys together. Luke Bryan and George Burge with Ride, Ride, Ride. You listen to 103.7 KJEL. I got Brantley Gilbert. He's on his way.

0: Van Perry there with Hip to My Heart. Stick around, I got a little bit of announcements coming up. 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

You know, today is D-Day. A lot of you military historians out there will remember that. 1944, Allied troops from a lot of different places moved in and stormed the beaches of Normandy, France, which helped take down the Nazi Germany as it was Nazi Germany at that time, that regime. They were able to take that down in 1945. But they say somewhere as up to 160,000 Allied troops came in, 7,000 ships, 120,000 aircrafts. I'm not sure on those statistics for sure. I did look it up, but I'm sure if I'm wrong, you'll let me know. But it's still a significant day in history on this day today in 1944. I've got a new artist coming up, Zach John King with his Get to Drinkin' song.

That is Heidi Newfield with Johnny and June. You listen to 103.7 KJEL. Hope your Saturday's going great for you, doing what you need to be doing or having fun. I got Russell Dickerson with Every Little Thing.

0: Here's your regional radio KJEL Skyscan forecast. A flood watch begins at 1 p.m. tomorrow afternoon and remains in effect until 1 p.m. Monday afternoon. Chance for storms this afternoon. Otherwise, cloudy skies expected. High temperatures reach up to 79. Slight chance of thunderstorms. Tonight, lows dip down to about 68. Cloudy skies. I'm staff meteorologist Jennifer Wojcicki. Currently, 78.
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Hey, it's time for my famous people birthdays. First one up today is going to be Joe Stampley. Joe's going to turn 83 today. Happy birthday, Joe. If y'all remember, he had a couple great songs. Well, more than a couple. The one I remember the most was Roll On, Big Mama. And just good old boys, he say, with Mo Bandy. They had a great song there back in the day. So happy birthday to him. I got Flatland Calvary on their way.

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1: News. I'm Carmen Roberts. Missing Auburn University student Weston Higginbotham, who disappeared on a family trip to Japan, is found dead.
2: The parents say they last saw him in their Kyoto hotel room last Friday. They say they did decide to separate after some bickering, and they let the well-traveled 20-year-old do his own thing.
1: Fox says Madison Scarpino. His family says his body was found in a mountainous area near Kyoto. No cause of death given. About a half a million people, many of them young, treated Pope Leo to a rock star welcome in Madrid today, where he urged Spaniards to stop fanning the flames of polarization.
3: This trip to Spain will culminate in Leo meeting migrants on the Canary Isles, along with organizations dedicated to helping them.
1: Fox says Jonathan Savage, Pope spreading a message of peace and dignity across Europe, which is divided over migration. 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
4: Here's your regional radio KJEL Skyscan forecast. A flood watch begins at 1 p.m. tomorrow afternoon and remains in effect until 1 p.m. Monday afternoon. Chance for storms this afternoon. Otherwise, cloudy skies expected. High temperatures reach up to 79. Slight chance of thunderstorms. Tonight, lows dip down to about 68. Cloudy skies. I'm staff meteorologist Jennifer Wojcicki. Right now, it's 77 degrees.
5: 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If you're just tuning in, this is Jamie Lee. If you've been with me, thanks a lot for sticking around. I got more great music on the way. Dylan Scott is on next. What he'll never have.

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Blake Shelton there on 103.7 KJL. Got another famous person birthday. Curtis Wright is going to turn 71 today. Happy birthday, Curtis. He was in the band Shenandoah and Pure Prairie League.

0: hey, what did everybody do last night or this morning or this afternoon? Where'd y'all go? I gave a lot of great ideas. I want to know who went where and when and how it was. Hopefully y'all came over to the festivities last night at Lebanon, the Route 66, and got to hear Sleep the Wheel and the other band, The Nautical. 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

There's Jackson Dean there. I got Jordan Davis in a minute. He's going to turn his truck around. But right now, I got to let you know, it is National Yo-Yo Day. Yes, it is Yo-Yo Day. You know, we all had those as a kid. I loved it. I was no good at it. I was no count. I'll tell you, some of them people could do those tricks. What, rock the baby, the cradle, the this, the that. Unbelievable what they could do with the dadgum yo-yo. And I'm sure it's probably in the Guinness Book of World Records. But back in like the 1920s, a Filipino immigrant apparently made some wooden yo-yos and started marketing them. And we got yo-yos. They were before them, but I think they used them as weapons here and there. And I don't really know how they did that, but that's what they say. Just like KJO on 103.7.

0: WKJEL SkyScan Forecast. A flood watch begins at 1 p.m. tomorrow afternoon and remains in effect until 1 p.m. Monday afternoon. Chance for storms this afternoon, otherwise cloudy skies expected. High temperatures reach up to 79. Slight chance of thunderstorms tonight, lows dip down to about 68, cloudy skies. I'm staff meteorologist Jennifer Wojcicki. Right now, it's 77 degrees.
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You're listening to KJEL, New Country for the Ozarks, Brothers Osborne. If you're Brothers Osborne fans, you're in luck. They're coming to Missouri. They're going to be up around St. Louis with the Zac Brown Band on the Love and Fear Tour in September, middle of September, maybe around September 11th. See what they got going on at that concert. I got MacArthur on the way.

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4: News. I'm Carmen Roberts. Auburn University student James Weston Higginbotham, who vanished in Japan after an argument with his family, is found dead.
5: This is a horrific outcome to what was supposed to be a dream vacation in Japan.
4: Fox's Madison Scarpino. His family confirmed online that volunteer searchers found the 20-year-old's body in a mountainous area outside Kyoto. No cause of death was given. An emotional D-Day tribute from Secretary of War Pete Hegseth. During a ceremony in Normandy, France today, he addressed the last living veterans of World War II.
6: They are a living embodiment of the warrior ethos we today revive at the Department of War.
4: D-Day marked the start of the campaign to liberate Nazi-occupied Europe in 1944. 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
7: Here's your regional radio KJEL Skyscan forecast. A flood watch begins at 1 p.m. tomorrow afternoon and continues until 1 p.m. Monday afternoon. Slight chance for storms tonight. Otherwise, cloudy skies expected. Lows to